0: Ja, ja. 105. 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Ja, en Circles.
1: I thought that it would be easier than this. 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

0: Dansend je weekend in. Met Johan en Max. Dit is Turn Up The Boat.
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cause I'm the one you got in sun and breaks the mold. Get a look at Melopidomy. Style has never seen that makes you wanna grab and hold and squeeze real tight. Who's gonna be the one to save you from yourself? 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

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I'll pop up the car and shoot. 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I know guys that do for fun. Stick get changed, you don't wanna get bun. 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Now shout, this is a walking castle. Tell a new man, friend, that Jasper. Already know.

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Change is inevitable. As much as you like to be in your comfort zone, as much as you like to be stable, as much as you like to control your environment, the reality is everything changes. All right, here's my last one. My last one is, Carl, you got to give me that term again. It's spontaneous combustion, is I think is what they call it, right? Right. And what happens is when a fire starts to burn, right, and it starts to spread, at some point it boom.

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When the fire starts to burn, right, and it starts to spread, she goes.

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But I don't know about that. There's many times that we've loved and we've shared love and made love. It doesn't seem to me like it's enough.